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0: 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On this edition, recorded July 9th, Australia, Brazil, Canada, China, Cuba, Finland, Germany, Hungary, Indonesia, Iran, Ireland, Japan, Netherlands, Oklahoma, Philippines, Thailand, UK, USA, Vanuatu, and the Propagation Outlook. Standard disclaimer, Ron Howard in California updates us on his latest monitoring of that new low power station in Australia, 4DX, in Queensland on 5055. On July 4th, he says, good news, the station now broadcasting with audio. Heard from 0735 UT July 4th via remote in Queensland. With non-stop songs such as Nancy Sinatra, Celine Dion, Jim Carnes. At 0840, he heard it via the remote in Victoria. Decent reception, but the transmitter briefly went off the air. The next day, July 5th, already on the air at 0519 UT, more and more non-stop songs heard via the Townsville, Queensland remote, including Dolly Parton, Ray Stevens, and Chubby Checker. Brazil, it seems that Radio Voz Missionaria is not appearing on its 9665 variable frequency, but I detected a barely audible carrier when WWCR was not quite as strong as usual. July 4th at 0646 on 5939.34. And the other frequency, 11750 variable. Manuel Mendez in Spain heard it on 11750.5 on July 4th at 2049 to 2104. Wolfgang Büscher measured it on 11750.550 July 6th at 0351 with a sermon. And Art Delibert in Maryland reports 11750.55 July 6th at 2350 with a weak signal. Big news from Canada on July 7th. First via McDomage. A day after Rogers, Canada telecom giant bought the remaining shares of MLSE, or Maple Leaf Sports and Entertainment, for $4.35 giga Canadian. They shut down several radio stations, including Calgary, CFFR 660, CFAC 960. He heard only a carrier at 1840 UT on July 7th. Other stations silenced, Vancouver News 1130, CKWX, and Sportsnet on 650. That is CISL. In Kitchener, Ontario, it's CKGL 570 that's off, and via Jean Brunel. In Halifax, CJNI FM 95.7. This led to lamentations on both sides of the border, listeners who will miss all these stations. For details from CBC News via Mike Cooper. Rogers Sports and Media is shuttering six radio stations in four Canadian cities as part of cutbacks to eliminate 230 jobs. The company said, the difficult but necessary decision followed a thorough review of our radio stations across the country. Eric Fetterswalp in Washington State says, a sad day for Canadian radio. Bernhard Jacek in Alberta says, in the mid-1980s, I worked in southern Alberta, about 90 minutes drive in an easterly direction from the city. CFFR 660 in Calgary put out a strong, clear signal, and staff at my employer used it as background music. Back then, it was a top 40 station. I recall it broadcast in AM stereo. Replying to an article about this in nwbroadcasters.com, John Heyer says, 570 in Kitchener is the only station in our whole area with up-to-date news, traffic, weather, and sports, plus a valuable Now You Know with Rob Snow call-in program. Get us back on air immediately. Your decision to shut it down is one of the worst ever. You clearly do not care about ordinary people, only money and out-of-touch corporate decision-makers. Get it back on immediately, please, he says. In Medium Wave Circle, Darren Henning in Edmonton says, if more AMBCB stations would change up the formats to interesting stuff other than another sports talk format, they'd likely have more listeners. even simulcasting interesting NPR or other content would be better than nothing. What do stations expect when their formats are all the same sports drivel? Tony Rogers in the British Jazz Club says, China's Firedrake jamming is not as common as it used to be, but is currently being heard here at 1830 UT on 9255 July 6th, presumably intended to block Sound of Hope in mainland China. Cuba, from the Florida Panhandle, Terry Kruger says, 640 Radio Progreso, Guanabacoa, Ciudad Havana, heard July 7th at 1902. Reports that nearly 100% of the island was without power this morning, with about 30% restored as of 18 Zulu only in Metro Havana. Progreso 640 is the only one I can find in the daytime from my distance in the early afternoon. This is nearly consistent with remaining on every time there is a problem. Isn't that special? Also, he reports 840 CMHW Santa Clara at 0652 in the middle of the night on the 3rd of July with a Mexican tune and a female insert praising Fidel Castro Ruz. Why can't they get over it? Huge signal, but the audio was constantly cutting on and off. From SWLing Post via Shortwave Bulletin. Today, Cuban broadcasting is in a shambles. Hurricane Rafael flattened its largest shortwave transmitter site. Ongoing problems with the power grid and shortage of fuel have led to nationwide power outages. Many AM stations are off the air. Technicians from China who kept things running have reportedly left the country. Carl D. Forth has been interested in radio and DXing for more than 50 years. This story was included in the book Radio Nights and Distant Signals. I continue not to hear Radio Atlanta Cuba on any of its known frequencies in random checks day and night. However, Paul Walker in Wyoming says, RHC is alive, loud and clear on 6,000 at 0215 UT, 6 July. Well, as clear as Cuba's muddy, fuzzy, but loud modulation can be. First time I've heard them on the air in a week, and it's been months since I've heard them on this frequency. Also reported by Wolfgang Büschel. RHC distorted tiny Cuban shortwave signal at 0327 UT via the Kivikan San Felipe Titan Broadcast Center, requested with 250 kilowatts, but seems to be 10 to 20 kilowatts in English. A tiny signal, if even that, compared to Radio Marti on 6030 from Greenville, and also 12060, the second harmonic of Marti, was heard at the same time with an S5 signal. Finland, Real Mix Radio on Facebook, 20 June, via communication of the British DX Club. 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Future broadcasts on 6005 instead of 5950. Tune in on shortwave from Finland this Saturday and Sunday at 0630 to 21 UT. 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Thursday, July 16th at 19 UT, Gene Autry on Shortwave Radio Gold, Germany, 3975 and 6160. And then Sunday, July 19th at 20 UT, Miranda Lambert is featured on Channel 292, 6070. Last week we had news of Germany's Lampertheim shortwave site being reactivated. Here's more about that from Günter Fred Mantel on the ADX mailing list via BCDX, and also quoting something from Facebook. Lampertheim is likely just an interim solution until the renovation of the shortwave transmission facility in Kuwait is completed. A contract for the procurement and installation of 4 new shortwave transmitters for that site, scheduled for completion within 3 years, was put out to tender last year. The contract was awarded to the Ampagon firm in Switzerland. And last year, the renewal of the antennas for Kuwait was also put out to tender. Via Akiyoshi Taraoka, Japan, originally from Idun's Medium Wave Info, quoting Laszlo Klinger, Kossuth Radio's broadcast suspension is expected to last for 1 month. Kossuth Radio suspended its broadcast on July 7th at 16 hours local with the following message. Public media cannot lie. We apologize for doing this for many years. Public media is now being transformed to be independent and credible in the future. The news service is temporarily suspended. Stay with us. Since then, More Talk Radio can be heard both on 540 and the FM network of Kossuth Radio. More Talk Radio is the third channel of Hungarian state radio with classical music and drama. The suspension is for 1 month, according to current news. And Patrick in Poland sends us these observations. While the situation with Kossuth Radio and 540 is quite clear, there is a More Talk Radio broadcasting classical music. The regional frequencies, for instance, 1188 kHz, seem to be omitted by the DX community. Programming follows quite a normal schedule in minority languages. But I spotted one change. On July 8th, around 2020 UT, when monitoring 1188, it was on but broadcasting a blank carrier. Usually the transmitters of regional broadcasting at 1188 and 1350 should turn off at 18 or 19 UT. The regional minority language programming itself follows a quite normal schedule. However, political segments in the Romanian language were almost not present or reduced to a bare minimum. The Serbian language broadcast contained mostly Serbian language music. The Voice of Indonesia is active on both 4755 and 9690. Manuel Mendez in Spain reports 4755, July 4th at 2033 in French. Very weak with strong fading. Ron Howard reports 4755, parallel 9690. At 12:07 UT, July 8th, heard via remote in Jakarta. Ending news with the usual song, For You, Our Country. 4755 was very strong, and now 9690, with an extremely weak signal, but clearly in parallel with that distinctive patriotic song. 9690 was slowly and slightly improving. Also reported July 8th by Zaharias Langas in Greece, using remotes. 9690, before 17, but after that it seemed to be leaving the band. 4755 had fading of more than 15 dB at 1703. But beware, at times China is also on 9690. Iran from David Koenig, interval signals online via communication of the British DX Club. Back on 711 kHz is Radio Khuzestan. That's K-H-U-Z-E, Stan. At 0130, May 24th, the IRIB provincial station in Ahvaz, A-H-W-A-Z. In Persian at this time, but Khuzestan province is home to a large Arab minority, so it likely carries Arabic programming at various times. WRTH and MW List had this frequency listed as inactive. Ireland, in communication of the British CDS Club, Radio 101 heard again on the CB channel 27035. FM Pirate Station logged again in northern Germany on a remote. On the 23rd of May at 1852, Pop Songs, upbeat signal S6 with strong fading. It seems propagation is favorable on this band. Heard for the first time in 2013. The transmitter, according to the station, is in Ireland. The DJ is a German. Sometimes other CB operators try to jam the transmission. Japan, Ron Howard says, station JD2XA. For years has been carrying out a HFD project, or HF Doppler, observed in June with some irregularities, and then on July 4th, at his local beach listening post at 1020 UT, both frequencies were silent, 6 kHz above 5,000 and 8,000, both low-powered, believed to be 200 watts. So he contacted the professor in charge, Keisuke Hosokawa, PhD. He explained, on July 2nd, we stopped our transmission on both frequencies, due to a radio license issue. We hope to make our transmitter system back to normal in 3 or 4 months. International Vacuum, Internet, AM, FM, and Shortwave, World of Radio 2355, out on commercial service like our website, worldofradio.com. 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Tony Pavic of Pop Shop Radio says, thanks for doing World of Radio. 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Or may also contribute via money order or check on a U.S. bank to Glenn Hauser, P.O. Box 1684, ENID OK73702. Netherlands from Dave Kinney in the British DX Club Communications. During June, I've been hearing transmissions daytime on 12050 from Sundance Radio. Nijmegen, formerly Rock Power in the Netherlands. It's difficult to hear 12050 in the UK because of the long skip distance of 12 megahertz, but it can be heard quite well on remotes in Scandinavia. Format is techno and electronic music with very occasional canned music power jingles, but I've yet to hear an actual station ID as either Sundance or Rock Power. Furthermore, in the Netherlands, HFCC lists the following registered Dutch low-power shortwave stations. 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Sundance on all these frequencies, possibly. 7215, 7220, 7225, 11730, 11790, 12050, 12100, 18965, and 21615. 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Not only from Ireland, but from Oklahoma, you may hear some CB Pirates with broadcast-style programming, even music, right here in Enid on the CB channel 27185, but slightly offset low. July 2nd at 14:50, I was hearing a relay of Air One in Enid, KKRD 91.1, measured on exactly 27184.46 AM. Then 2 days later, July 4th at 15:27, no doubt the same pirate, on 27184.59 AM, with rock music traced to KXLS 95.7 in Enid. Philippines, the strongest signal on the band, July 8th at 14:56, was 12130, VOA in Korean, and apparently with some jamming maybe in Chinese. This was scheduled, however, in HFCC as only on July 8th until 1600, but it went off after Yankee Doodle at 15:30. Supposedly Monday through Friday for the rest of the A26 season, VOA Korean via Tinang at 20:30 to 01:30 on 12130. All these broadcasts from Philippines toward North Korea are aimed at 21 degrees, which carries on well to North America. Not only is Botswana testing on Tuesdays and Thursdays only, but also USAGM via Thailand from HFCC via Alan Pennington, in communication of the British DX Club, the Udon Thani relay station, which had been off the air since closed in funding cuts last year, testing with music from 16 June, registered in HFCC as follows to Southeast or South Asia. 6090 at 0630 to 7, 7390 at 630 to 7, 11575 at 6 to 630, 15205 at 1 to 2, 15280 at 2 to 3, 17780 from 3 to 4, and 4 to 5, 21550 at 5 to 6 UT. UK, a BBC press release July 8th via Mike Cooper headlines. BBC reveals record-breaking global audience figures of over 500 million. However, Mike says it does not distinguish whether the reach is through TV, radio, or online. It says the BBC has grown its global audience to reach over 500 million person every week for the first time since contemporary records began. World Service delivered over 70% of BBC's international audience reach, attracting 355 mega people weekly. Among other details, BBC News Persian is the largest Persian language media outlet outside Iran, reaching nearly 25 mega people. Stephen Luce in Houston, Texas comments, "If you want to know where the BBC WS is headed, you should note that most of the promos at 29 and 59 minutes past the hours on the linear broadcast are for podcast versions of their programming. You have to wonder how much longer shortwave will be a part of BBC WS distribution platforms. However, I doubt any decision on that path forward will be made until the new BBC charter is formulated in 2027. USA, Terry Cougar in Florida has a rather unusual log to report on 25252 kilohertz from Illinois. WO2XPY of RCA Telecom LLC in Joliet. That's 1720, 5 July. A giant sort of DSB AM mode open carrier with very occasional brief semi-deep fades. A cool frequency number choice. Let's hope 10101 is next. Abruptly off at 1923. There was no trace at 1336 July, but was present by 1621, unless on a sudden and long fade before that. And it was off by 1738, and again on at 1757. Also David Crawford in Indian River City, Yankee-occupied Republic of East Florida, researches my logs passed along and finds this on July 6th. Got him at a good level here, slightly low on 3 hertz below on fading deeply. And later, WO2XPY, Whiskey Oscar, is the call sign. After 1900, it was actually sending some kind of data, very brief. Wide bursts that sound like a slight click. And the carrier frequency varies very slightly at click time. I've seen it before, at night 6938, for instance. And somewhere just above 9 megahertz. Rota radio monitoring. Unfortunately, what had been our first shortwave broadcast has apparently been replaced by something else, Friday at 13 on 15770. So now our first shortwave broadcast on WRMI is Friday at 22 UT on 9955. But swiftly followed at 2230 Friday on 3975 by shortwave radio in Germany. WBCQ's 7490 transmitter is still off the air as of July 9th. Which means our new world of radio time, Monday at 23:30, may again be on 6160 instead on July 13th, as it was on July 6th. Via medium wave news, some info concerning stations in the 1100s in the U.S. KFAX San Francisco 1100 has extended its temporary authority to continue broadcasting at a quarter of its 50 kilowatt power from a temporary site while new facilities are being built. On 1120, KMOX St. Louis, Odyssey has sold its St. Louis stations, including KMOX, to Hoffman Media Group, subject to FCC approval. On 1180, KOFI in Kalispell used to be a good bet for hearing Montana at a distance with 50 kilowatts day, 10 kilowatts night. But now the FCC has granted a further extension of its temporary authority to operate at just 1 kilowatt from a backup transmitter after a fire destroyed the main transmitter in November 2024. In its latest application to extend its SDA, KOFI says it's made substantial progress. Since the last SDA request, KOFI has completed construction of the new transmitter building and hopes to have the transmitter equipment working soon. In medium wave echo of the Arctic Radio Club, Johnny Cowdell wrote this on June 16th. It's been almost 5 months that WBT 1110 AM has been stuck in a loop of instrumental music and announcements, sending listeners over to 107.9 FM, a historic 104-year-old 50,000-watt signal that can be heard from Maine to Cuba at night is now operating without regular programming. Even the land under its three iconic Blaw Knox towers is up for sale. Whatever happens with the property on Nations Ford Road, it's hard not to just stand there and take it in. The place has been part of Charlotte's story in North Carolina broadcasting history for decades. The three towers have been part of the skyline for decades. Behind the fence, the transmitter building has been the working core of WBT since the late 1920s. Together, they've just always been there, carrying voices and moments that connected people across the Carolinas. Also in medium wave news from Radio Insight, Odyssey, and iHeart websites. iHeart Media, formerly Clear Channel Communications, owns more stations than any other U.S. radio group, 860 AM and FM, in 160 markets. In contrast, Odyssey, starting with an A, formerly Intercom, is second place with 220 stations in 44 markets. In late June, iHeart began a cost-cutting program with the aim of saving $50 million by the end of this year. The result has been redundancy for local staff at very many locations.
1: some all local on-air staff have been cut. In larger markets, only a few local presenters remain. Many of them have been with iHeart for a long time, over 30 years, and one was laid off after 41 years. From Inside Radio via CIDX Messenger, FCC hits New York Pirate with $20 kilo fine. That's Radio Gold Stars on 90.5 FM. In a separate case, FCC proposes a $20 kilo fine against The Morgans and Sweet Hour of Prayer, jointly responsible for TOG Radio, TOG Radio 105.3 FM in the Bronx. The current potential penalty for operating a pirate station is $122,661 per day, with a maximum of $2,453,218. Radio Vanuatu has made another frequency change, resuming 3945, reported July 4th at 9:55 by Lucio Tavio Borovic in Brazil. Also by Ron Howard in California, July 4th from 10:40 on the beach, with preaching until 10:55, closing announcements and anthem, and open care after 10:58. Zarius Unangas via remote was hearing it before 09 UT on July 5th. And Lucio Borovic says it had been on 5040 for quite a while at 09:38, now in 39:45. And I was hearing it on 7260, also reactivated, July 5th at 06:36. And I continue to hear 7260 around that time as of July 9th. Not sure what the total span is, however. From spaceweather.gov via Andrew Tett, propagation report in BDXC communication. The sunspot number plot for the current solar cycle 25 at the NOAA website shows quite clearly we are well and truly heading down to sunspot minimum. NOAA says solar cycle 26 is expected to begin sometime between January 2029 and December 2032. We do not yet produce a prediction for solar cycle 26. But 25 peaked in the summer of 2024, 2 years ago. So the next one might peak in the region of 2035, more or less. Also, as sunspot numbers go down, normal shortwave propagation is limited to a maximum of about 21 megahertz during the day. But we're in the middle of this year's sporadic e-season in the Northern Hemisphere, which can affect reception on the higher shortwave bands as well as VHF. Most DX up to 1,500 miles above 21 megahertz is currently via sporadic E. The HF propagation outlook from SWPC issued July 6th. Active conditions are likely, with A and Canises peaking at 15 and 4 or 12 and 4 on July 10th and 11th, 22nd and 23rd, and August 1st. Quietest dates of 5 and 2, July 13th to 15th, 18th to 21st, 26th to 31st. Solar flux rising from 120 July 10th to a peak of 145 on the 18th and down to 115 by July 31st. For much more info, consult our website, worldofradio.com. 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Hoping you'll hear me again next week. 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
0: 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Lenny Kravitz.
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0: 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She's a little runaway. Lenny Kravitz.
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